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1: 随着中国免签朋友圈持续扩容，单方面免签、双边互免、240小时过境免签等多项便利政策叠加落地，今年国庆假期，国内各大热门景区、网红街区、城市商圈人头攒动，随处可见外籍游客的身影。
2: We are here at the Zhangjiajie National Park, and it's been really nice here. The atmosphere is really good. The scenery is beautiful. We've been here for 3 days.
3: Je suis venu ici pour explorer les paysages, apprendre de la culture du territoire de Yangshuo, manger et un peu faire la fête.
4: Dazu, I want to learn more about here, but the carvings are just amazing. I have not seen this kind of work anywhere in the world.
5: Pork, really delicious. I wasn't expecting it so good. In Europe, we cook pork in another way. Shrimps, here is a bit smaller, but tea flavor. We ordered a Westlake vinegar fish that it tastes salt and sweet.
1: 络绎不绝的外籍游客为国内假日经济注入全新活力。入境客流不仅直接拉动景区门票、住宿、餐饮、交通等基础文旅消费，更催生了国风旅拍、文创潮品、科技体验等多元化新兴消费场景，推动文旅消费从传统观光消费向沉浸式体验式消费升级。
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10: 游览过古迹，感受过深厚文化后，我已经爱上了这里。我认为中国是我去过的国家中最安全、文化最多元的一个。
1: 在线旅游平台数据显示，今年中秋、国庆双节期间，入境游人次实现双位数增长，入境游一日游订单量同比增长超4倍，景区门票订单同比增长超220%，境内火车票订单同比增长超170%。中国长假正成为外国人入境过中国节的旅游旺季。
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